0: in service along America's busiest rail corridor. And as CBS's Chris Van Cleve reports...
1: On the eve of the busy Memorial Day travel weekend, two dramatic incidents are creating headaches for people at the airport and on the rails. At New York's LaGuardia Airport, an unusual sight causing lengthy delays.
2: Tower, car 90 at this time, running 422 is closed.
3: Car 90, roger, 422 is closed.
1: Closed due to a sinkhole that opened near a runway. Airport authorities discovering it during a daily inspection.
0: The 94-year-old former leader of Cuba, Raul Castro, and five others have been indicted by a U.S. grand jury in Florida in connection with the deadly shooting down of planes operated by a humanitarian group in 1996. Three Americans and a U.S. resident were killed. Face the Nation moderator Margaret Brennan reports.
4: Back in 1996, there weren't charges brought by the Clinton administration. There was action taken, but there is in here also some reference to the fact that this was an ongoing operation by this humanitarian aid group. And frankly, it has been documented that they were warned of the potential risk.
0: Severe weather will impact millions of Americans along the East Coast as we head into the holiday weekend. CBS News meteorologist Rob Marciano has more.
5: That cold front, that triggering those thunderstorms, and it will trigger some cold air. We'll see temperatures plummet by a good 30 degrees over the next 24 hours, and then heading into the holiday weekend, it does look to be much, much chillier, and heavy rain across parts of the southeastern third of the country, but this gets up into the northeast, and that's through the Memorial Day weekend.
0: Several people in California have been arrested in a series of residential burglaries in Ventura County, West Los Angeles, Burbank, and other locations that involved high-tech theft tactics. Los Angeles County District Attorney Nathan Hochman.
6: These seven different defendants were arrested by a combination of law enforcement throughout this county and throughout this Southern California region.
0: This is CBS News.
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0: CBS's Jim Krasula reports on what some consider an unwelcome political decision.
16: Democratic Virginia Governor Abigail Spanberger has vetoed a measure that would have made the sale of recreational marijuana legal in the state next year. The move angered fellow Democrats, including State Senator Lasha Reese-Aird.
17: Now we're left in a position of uncertainty and with many questions more than answers.
16: The governor's veto came after state lawmakers rejected changes she made to the bill. Jim Krasula, CBS News.
0: Target, which launched a turnaround plan under its new CEO earlier this year, has reported the biggest increase for a widely watched measure of quarterly sales in 4 years. The retail chain embarked on a $6 billion plan to remodel stores and reverse three consecutive years of declining sales. CEO Michael Fiddelke, took over in February, says that he's cautiously optimistic. Target is one of the first major retailers to report financial results for February through April. Jennifer Kuiper, CBS.
18: Carpal tunnel syndrome, heart failure that doesn't improve with common medicines. 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
8: Here's our KOZI forecast for all of North Central Washington. We're warming back up a little. Low 50s for tonight's overnight low, 80 for our high tomorrow afternoon, then sunshine and 85 on Friday. And that's a look at weather on your community information station, KOZI.
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19: In the KOZI newsroom, I'm Nick Scott. Setting priorities for a growing community. The Manson One Voice Coalition met with Chelan County Commissioners yesterday.
20: Our first priority is an alternative emergency evacuation route. Our next priority is zoning. Interest in the Manson community to increase our light industrial zoning and our housing affordability zoning. Next priority is diagonal parking in downtown Manson. This is a big issue for us. We need additional parking in downtown.
19: Manson Community Council Chair Mike Kirk suggested drive-in, angle-in parking on one side of Wapato Way, which received this response from County Public Works Director Eric Pearson.
21: The road isn't actually wide enough to have parallel parking on one side and then angle parking. It's not wide enough to have both. You end up knocking off spaces because you can't have them blocking crosswalks, and you'd probably end up with potentially less parking stalls.
19: Planning for the need for an alternate emergency exit road out of the Manson area.
20: And at a minimum, the people in our area would like to see the county take a look at back roads between Chelan and Manson and see how far you can get from Manson on county roads, and in some place in between there's a nice connecting point. It's only going to get more expensive as time goes on, and we're hoping that real estate development between now and whenever might be able to connect those two routes.
19: Coalition also shared interest in expanding light industrial and affordable housing land use zoning within the town's urban growth boundaries and downtown sidewalk improvements for pedestrian safety and additional public access to Lake Chelan. Healthcare in the Chelan Valley was highlighted during a presentation by Lake Chelan Hospital CEO Aaron Edwards at the Manson Community Council meeting last night.
22: This year we've added ear, nose, and throat. We just started urology in the last 2 weeks here. We have added cardiology in the last month. We are going to add endocrinology this summer. It's beyond just hospital care and primary care and emergency care these days.
19: Edwards pointed out the American Heart Association award-winning Lake Chelan EMS.
22: They often are competing against much larger county systems. We're well on our way to having a brand new station, actually the first station they've ever had that's actually theirs to live in here. We've just finished drywall and painting on the inside of the building, and the garage is going up. If you drive by the hospital campus, you'll see it behind the hospital there. Encourage folks to take a look at it.
19: Then there's community healthcare workers that provide a paramedicine program, 24/7 surgery services, and talk about starting up a mobile clinic. It's been 1 year in July since the opening of the Lake Chelan Health Hospital specialty clinic. And a consultant has been hired to complete design of a new Chelan County Wood Products campus.
23: 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We have some grant funding to be able to support this. 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We're optimistic about this.
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9: This is the 5 o'clock news on KOZI. 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
19: trial continues today for those charged in an ICE protest in Spokane.
1: Hundreds joined the impromptu protest last June in Spokane, leading to 30 arrests. While most of the charges were dropped, three protesters have chosen to fight their federal charges of conspiracy to impede or injure a federal officer. If convicted, each faces up to 6 years in prison and a fine up to $250,000.
2: We will continue to work for a city where everyone is safe and where everyone belongs, and continue to work together for a future that belongs to everybody.
1: Last year, then U.S. Attorney General Pam Bondi directed federal prosecutors to pursue the strongest charges possible against anyone involved in planning, funding, or committing crimes against ICE facilities.
19: Thousands of Eastern Washington families enrolled in the Special Supplemental Nutrition Program for Women, Infant, and Children, or WIC, could soon face higher grocery bills. A congressional agriculture appropriations bill has proposed funding cuts to one of WIC's programs, which provides a certain amount of money each month to spend on produce. The State Department of Health says these cuts would affect an estimated 115,000 WIC participants. A former Spokane County Jail corrections officer has been sentenced to 6 months in jail for custodial sexual misconduct. 35-year-old Drew Seifert pleaded guilty to sexual relations with a female inmate inside the county jail. A former Seattle real estate broker was sentenced to 55 months in prison for a scheme that stole more than $2 million from 22 victims. Tamara King was convicted on 8 counts of wire fraud, 2 counts of money laundering. A co-defendant solicited investments in a real estate fund, convincing victims to make investment into an apartment complex. King then transferred investor money to accounts that she controlled. The debate over parental rights in public education was top of the agenda at a meeting of the Professional Educator Standards Board. Kennewick School Board President Gabe Galbraith.
3: And they're ultimately trying to get rid of anyone who's pushing back on them, right? I mean, you have local elected leaders in their community who are tasked with hiring a superintendent to carry out the mission of that school district. And now you're essentially threatening a superintendent with willful noncompliance when they work for the school board. So the state is coming in here essentially trying to dig their hand in local control. They're just encroaching way too far.
19: The Standards Board considered changes to the Washington Administrative Code such that any school district superintendent who doesn't comply with state law could be disciplined or even fired. And Theo Angelus is Washington's newest state Supreme Court justice. While he's been on the court for about 6 weeks now, Angelus was formally sworn in at a ceremony at the Temple of Justice in Olympia. Angelus is replacing retired Justice Barbara Madsen. Stay connected on air, on Facebook, and at KOZI.com. I'm Nick Scott, KOZI News.
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3: From the Ag Information Network, I'm Bob Larson. Well, the Washington State Department of Health has reportedly given nearly $500,000 from Climate Commitment Act funds to a farming activist group. Save Family Farming's executive director, Ben Tyndall, says that group, Empowering Latina Leadership and Action, or EALA, has since created videos with the department's logo on them that directed disparaging and inaccurate information about lower Yakima Valley farmers.
4: This, of course, raised some questions to us on, is the Department of Health sponsoring and endorsing these anti-farming messages?
3: So Tyndall says from there,
4: we issued a complaint first to the Attorney General's office and followed that a couple weeks, maybe a month or so later, with a complaint to the Department of Health asking for an inquiry to answer these questions.
3: And 6 months later, the DOH replied, saying they'd contacted EALA and the issue had been resolved. So Tyndall says they checked EALA's social media.
4: Those videos are still up. They have been untouched, it appears, and are still there promoting and using the Department of Health logo on their videos. Again, miscommunicating to the public, or potentially accurately communicating to the public, that the Department of Health is endorsing this message.
3: Tyndall says they have now requested a meeting with the Secretary of Health, but have not yet heard back.
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10: Here's our KOZI forecast for all of North Central Washington. We're warming back up a little. Low 50s for tonight's overnight low, 80 for our high tomorrow afternoon, then sunshine and 85 on Friday. And that's a look at weather on your community information station, KOZI.
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12: Wall Street finished strongly higher today with investors piling back into stocks as oil prices plunged and inflation fears eased dramatically. The Dow surged more than 600 points, finishing up about 1.2% on the day. The S&P 500 climbed roughly 0.9%, while the NASDAQ gained about 1.4%, led once again by strong buying in tech and AI-related stocks. Today's rally had one huge engine behind it, falling oil prices. Crude oil dropped sharply, falling more than 6% after signs of easing tension involving Iran and the Strait of Hormuz helped ease fears about global supply disruptions. Tech stocks also bounced back strongly ahead of Nvidia's earnings later this week, with investors returning to the semiconductor and AI names after several rocky sessions. Gold moved higher today, gaining as investors balance optimism in equities with continued geopolitical uncertainty. On the business front, traders also reacted positively to fresh retail earnings and economic data, suggesting the U.S. consumer remains relatively resilient despite higher prices and borrowing costs. bottom line, today was a powerful rebound on Wall Street, with all three major indexes finishing solidly higher as falling oil prices help reignite investor confidence. We'll check in bright and early tomorrow morning in the 7 o'clock hour to see if the momentum continues right here on KOZI.
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19: I'm Rod, the sports guy, here for a midweek update on KOZI. Starting in Seattle, the Mariners are in the midst of a three-game set with the White Sox. Mariners made an interesting decision regarding their pitching staff yesterday. They platooned Bryce Miller and Luis Castillo. Typically, both are starting pitchers, but they decided to go halvesies on the game. Miller got the start and would hand it off to Castillo in the sixth. All went according to plan. In fact, Bryce Miller threw a no-hitter through five innings. And to his credit, Luis Castillo looked rejuvenated in his new role. All that to say, the Mariners would take a 1-0 lead to the top of the ninth. Castillo walked the leadoff hitter and then plunked the next batter. There was two on, nobody out, and Mariners manager Dan Wilson had seen enough. He called on his closer Andres Munoz, who promptly allowed this.
20: Second and third, only one out, tie ball game. And the infield stays in, and it goes off the glove of Naylor. Here comes the go-ahead run. Vargas scores. White Sox take their first lead of the night here in the ninth.
21: What a comeback by the White Sox.
19: Mariners offense hadn't hit all night, and they certainly weren't going to start now. J.P. Crawford, Luke Rayleigh, and Dominic Canzone all go down by way of the K in the ninth, and the Mariners lose a game they never should have. Mariners are 23-27 on the year, nestled into third in the AL West. This afternoon is the rubber match of the series. 1:10, the first pitch. Emerson Hancock gets the start. It's the White Sox and the M's at T-Mobile Park. Listen to that game and every game on our sister station, KOZI AM 1230. And hey, we continue to highlight student athletes from the Valley. The Caribou Trail League announced its awards for spring sports. Today we're looking at baseball. Congrats to Chelan High School for being crowned CTL League champs. And individually, Chelan had two first-team players with Tanner Orsted and Braxton Boyd. On the second team, Henry Miller, Casey Sweeney, and Spencer Richardson. Congrats to all the winners, and congrats for a great season. I'm Rod the Sports Guy for KOZI.
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Wenatchee Valley Humane Society is hosting a wonderful event on Saturday. 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

0: Your community information station, KOZI. It's Layla keeping you company. Hey, by the way, today just so happens to be National Adopt a Rescue Dog Day. You know, every single year here in the U.S., about 3 million dogs go into animal shelters and only 2 million leave again. The Wenatchee Valley Humane Society does such great work in our community, and this is exciting news to get to announce. If you've been considering adopting a pet, bringing a new family member into your home, this weekend is the weekend to do it for sure. On Saturday, they're hosting a Clear the Shelter event. Their goal is to find a home for every adoptable pet on Saturday and clear out the shelter. How great would that be? And that's not all. 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That runs from 12:30 to 6 on Saturday. Adoptions will be processed on a first-come, first-served basis. No holds will be placed, so you're encouraged to look online now and get familiar with the adoptable pets that are available. Get there early on Saturday, meet these animals you're interested in, and yeah, take one home on Saturday. Again, those adoption fees are covered on Saturday, so let's clear the shelter. You can learn much more by heading to WenatcheeHumane.org. Coming up on KOZI, we'll get another check of our forecast. Benson Boone, Usher, Bill Medley, and Jennifer Warnes, all on the way.
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0: Here's our KOZI forecast for all of North Central Washington. We're warming back up a little. Low 50s for tonight's overnight low, 80 for our high tomorrow afternoon, then sunshine and 85 on Friday. 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

0: I want you, I need you, oh God. 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
3: 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Setting priorities for a growing community. The Manson One Voice Coalition met with Chelan County Commissioners yesterday.
4: Our first priority is an alternative emergency evacuation route. Our next priority is zoning. Interest in the Manson community to increase our light industrial zoning and our housing affordability zoning. Next priority is diagonal parking in downtown Manson.
3: Manson Community Council Chair Mike Kirk suggested drive-in angle-in parking on one side of Wapato Way, which received this response from County Public Works Director Eric Pearson.
5: The road isn't actually wide enough to have parallel parking on one side and then angle parking. It's not wide enough to have both. You end up knocking off spaces because you can't have them blocking crosswalks, and you'd probably end up with potentially less parking stalls.
3: Coalition also shared interest in expanding light industrial and affordable housing land use zoning within the town's urban growth boundaries and downtown sidewalk improvements for pedestrian safety and additional public access to Lake Chelan. Healthcare in the Chelan Valley was highlighted during a presentation by Lake Chelan Hospital CEO Aaron Edwards at the Manson Community Council meeting last night. The hospital is promoting the expansion of services. Stay connected on air, on Facebook, and at KOZI.com. I'm Nick Scott, KOZI News.
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0: 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M's beat the White Sox earlier today. Final score, 5-4. They take tomorrow night off. They'll be in Kansas City this weekend against the Royals. All the action on Cozy AM 1230. And have you had a chance yet to enter our Mariners Dream Seat giveaway? KOZI and Lake Chelan 12 Tribes Casino want to send you to Seattle this summer to watch the Mariners in style with Commander Seats tickets. 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

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Here's one now from Lady Gaga and Bruno Mars.

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1: 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The debate over parental rights in public education was top of the agenda at a meeting of the Professional Educator Standards Board. Kennewick School Board President Gabe Galbraith.
2: And they're ultimately trying to get rid of anyone who's pushing back on them, right? I mean, you have local elected leaders in their community who are tasked with hiring a superintendent to carry out the mission of that school district. And now you're essentially threatening a superintendent with willful noncompliance when they work for the school board. So the state is coming in here essentially trying to dig their hand in local control. They're just encroaching way too far.
1: The Standards Board considered changes to the Washington Administrative Code such that any school district superintendent who doesn't comply with state law could be disciplined or even fired. A former Spokane County Jail corrections officer has been sentenced to 6 months in jail for custodial sexual misconduct. 35-year-old Drew Seifert pleaded guilty to sexual relations with a female inmate inside the county jail. Former Seattle real estate broker was sentenced to 55 months in prison for a scheme that stole more than $2 million from 22 victims. Tamara King was convicted on 8 counts of wire fraud. Stay connected on air, on Facebook, and at KOZI.com. I'm Nick Scott, KOZI News.
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0: It's Layla on KOZI. I am not going to stop believing that I'm going to wake up tomorrow morning and my vocal cords are going to be in better shape. Here's to hoping. Made it through the show, though. I don't sound that bad, but boy, my throat is on fire. And voice has been going in and out all day, so I'm going to put myself on vocal rest for the remainder of this evening. I'm not talking to nobody. And hopefully that'll do the trick and I'll be in better shape tomorrow. Here's to hoping. Thoughts and prayers, okay? Thoughts and prayers, please. In the meantime, Jeff's back with you tomorrow morning to help us all kick off a Thursday the right way. Stay right here. Enjoy the feel-good favorites tonight and have a great evening.
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0: Here's our KOZI forecast for all of North Central Washington. We're warming back up a little. Low 50s for tonight's overnight low, 80 for our high tomorrow afternoon, then sunshine and 85 on Friday. 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
10: They say the holy water's watered down, and this town's lost its faith. 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
1: Across the country, almost 6 million acres have burned over the last 20 years. This campaign aims to raise awareness about the impacts of wildfire in Washington State and the importance of community involvement in prevention efforts. 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In defense of tomorrow, we need to act today.
0: This fire preparedness tip is brought to you by the Department of Natural Resources, the U.S. Forest Service, the Lake Chelan Chamber of Commerce, the Washington State Council of Firefighters, and Community Radio, KOZI.
2: 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We're warm.

0: 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And that's a look at weather on your community information station, KOZI.
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4: Here's our KOZI forecast for all of North Central Washington. We're warming back up a little. Low 50s for tonight's overnight low, 80 for our high tomorrow afternoon, then sunshine and 85 on Friday. And that's a look at weather on your community information station, KOZI.
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5: 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Our colors will fade eventually, so if our time is running out, day after day, we'll make the mundane a masterpiece. Oh my, my, oh my, my love, I take one look at you, you're taking me out.

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6: Here's our KOZI forecast for all of North Central Washington. We're warming back up a little. Low 50s for tonight's overnight low. 80 for our high tomorrow afternoon. Then sunshine and 85 on Friday. And that's a look at weather on your community information station, KOZI.
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2: Here's our KOZI forecast for all of North Central Washington. We're warming back up a little. Low 50s for tonight's overnight low, 80 for our high tomorrow afternoon, then sunshine and 85 on Friday. And that's a look at weather on your community information station, KOZI.
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0: This fire preparedness tip is brought to you by the Department of Natural Resources, the U.S. Forest Service, the Lake Chelan Chamber of Commerce, the Washington State Council of Firefighters, and Community Radio. 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
6: Here's our KOZI forecast for all of North Central Washington. We're warming back up a little. Low 50s for tonight's overnight low, 80 for our high tomorrow afternoon, then sunshine and 85 on Friday. And that's a look at weather on your community information station, KOZI.
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0: 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This fire preparedness tip is made possible by the Department of Natural Resources, the U.S. Forest Service, the Lake Chelan Chamber of Commerce, and the Washington State Council of Firefighters.
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0: 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In case of sudden evacuation, make sure your important insurance documents, passports, legal documents, bank records, and medications are in a safe location. 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
4: This fire preparedness tip is brought to you by the Department of Natural Resources, the U.S. Forest Service, the Lake Chelan Chamber of Commerce, the Washington State Council of Firefighters, and Community Radio. KOZI.
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0: This fire preparedness tip is made possible by the Department of Natural Resources, the U.S. Forest Service, the Lake Chelan Chamber of Commerce, and the Washington State Council of Firefighters.
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0: This fire preparedness tip is brought to you by the Department of Natural Resources, the U.S. Forest Service, the Lake Chelan Chamber of Commerce, the Washington State Council of Firefighters, and Community Radio, KOZI.
4: KOZI weather for North Central Washington. Sunshine to start the day, then clouds are going to roll in. We'll have highs in the 70s. Mostly clear for tonight, lows upper 40s to low 50s. Partly cloudy coming up tomorrow, then sunshine in the afternoon with highs moving into the lower 80s. And then again, partly cloudy Friday night with lows in the low to mid 50s. Partly cloudy on Saturday, but highs back into the mid 80s. That's a look at your weather. Stay with us for all the latest right here on KOZI.
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1: Yes.
0: Right? You're driving out to Manson, and it's just like a slight jog.
1: Just a slight jog right off Swart out there.
0: And
1: right
0: you can't off miss it. So.
1: You can't miss it. And if you do, then, you know, turn around and come right back.
0: Exactly. Oh, that's great.
1: Yeah, so we're excited. You know, two other quick things I just want to mention. So we, next weekend is Club Share for a Cause, and I'm sure that if Cardis is on later, they'll talk about that in more detail, but we're excited to participate in that with Cardis, Silver Bell, and Lake Chelan Winery. So more information on that. There's been some things on social media, but great opportunity to check in with your, as we're calling kind of your home winery where you have a membership, but then be able to experience what the other wineries have in their wine and what they offer. And 10% of all the proceeds from that weekend are going to go to Chelan Valley Hope.
0: So, cool.
1: Really wonderful way to not only, you know, expose more people to what we're all doing, but then give back to our community.
0: Well, and that's the thing. I love how our wineries come together and find ways to give back. You
1: absolutely.
0: Just keep doing it.
1: Yeah.
0: And it's so wonderful.
1: So big shout out to Lacey for bringing this all together.
0: Yeah.
1: And then save the date. We've put it out there. We're starting to sell tickets. But we have our wine club party on June 20th.
0: Excellent.
1: So food truck, great musician who's coming from the West Side. She'll be new to this area. She's sung with some really big names.
0: Nice.
1: Opened for Kane Brown at one point. Sung the national anthem at some really big events. So we're really excited to have her. Nomad Food Truck's going to be there. So everything is up and running, ready for sale. Can't buy those tickets online, but you can email Michelle or call the tasting room and we'll get you taken care of.
0: I love how you're bringing in like some new talent because it's fun when we get a, you know, a taste of something new and different.
1: Yes.
0: That's
1: I
0: great.
1: Agree. Yeah. So
0: good on you.
1: Lots going on.
0: Yeah. That's great. Okay. Reese, Layla, I got to ask you a question because Layla, you are clearly tired this morning.
2: Yeah.
0: All right. Come clean on this one. You think you're going to take a nap in the car?
2: I don't think I am because
0: really?
2: I don't nap.
0: Really?
2: If I nap, it's when I'm really, really, really sick, and that's how I know I'm really, really sick, because I'll take a nap.
0: Okay.
2: And, like, I will be out all day long.
0: All
2: I'm
0: day?
2: I'm so sick.
0: Really? Oh, yeah. I'm glad you're not sick.
1: Me
2: yeah.
1: too.
2: Yeah. Just that's allergies.
0: Great. Reese, what about you? You think you'll take...
3: Yes.
0: You're a napper.
3: Yes.
1: Sleep all the time.
0: I think car naps are the best because you're just, they lull you to sleep, don't they?
3: Yes.
0: And you just kind of feel all relaxed. And it's kind of like the cool thing about sleeping in the car when you're not driving, is that you time travel. It's like you fall asleep at one point and then you wake up and you're like, wow, we're almost there.
2: I remember that when I was little. Like I'd go to sleep and then I'd wake up and I'd be like, whoa, we're so close to being there.
0: I know. I love that.
3: Yeah, me too.
0: Oh, that's great.
1: One day I'll be able to do that. It won't be too many years.
0: Yeah, they'll be driving
1: they'll
0: you.
1: Be driving,
0: yeah,
1: yes.
0: There you go. Taking mom where she needs to go. You got to like that. All right. Well, before you go, Reese, Layla, you guys are familiar with Uncle Eric Cooper.
2: Yes. Uncle Varmint, yes.
0: You know, he sponsors our Vibe Sellers question of the day.
2: Yeah.
0: And we've got one today. What is your, I swear I'm not stupid moment? To kind of give you, like for me, you know, when you're walking along and you trip on the rug, like as if there's a speed bump there, you feel kind of like a moron. Well, I do. And yeah,
1: they did that last week when we were crossing the street to school, and I did it I think 3 or 4 times running around this weekend for trespass.
2: Well, I know
1: Reese trips on air. She's
2: she'll be walking down the hallway, and then all of a sudden she'll be tripped over on the ground laughing.
0: Really?
3: Yeah.
0: Are you a tripper, Reese?
3: Yes.
0: You do like, and there's nothing there.
2: Yes.
1: Yeah.
2: Just
1: the air.
0: You just trip.
1: Just the air.
0: Don't get your foot high enough, and you trip right over your own foot.
3: Yeah.
0: Yeah. I that's me too. I can relate.
1: Yeah.
0: All right.
1: I feel like this happens too much, but it's one of those things. I'll be in one room and I'll walk to the next with purposeful intent.
0: Yes.
1: And I get to that room and I'm like, why am I here? And then I go back to the other room and I'm like, that's right. And then I go back to the room.
0: Yes.
1: And I'm like, why am I here?
0: That is excellent. That is so true.
1: It's like, it happens too
2: kind
1: much.
2: Of like my mom. Mine's like, I know what I'm going to go get from another place, and I go, or I'm going to tell someone something, and I completely forget, and it's like, oh my gosh, I had this like 10 seconds ago.
0: Another one for me is like being on the radio and absolutely saying something that makes no sense at all. It's like,
1: And I that doesn't happen.
0: No, it does. I say things and I was like, that sounded really dumb. I'm a moron.
1: But it probably sounded good in your head.
0: Oh, man. There are those little things we do. Yeah. You know what I mean? Oh, my gosh. All right. Well, safe travels, guys.
1: Yeah.
0: In the meantime, while you're gone, we'll continue to send folks over to Succession.
1: Wonderful.
0: You're
1: we
0: in good hands.
1: That. Yes. Excellent. You're in great hands.
0: All right.
1: Can't wait to see you this weekend.
0: Awesome. Reese, Layla, and Erica, thank you so much. Good to see you.
1: Thank you.
0: All right. We'll see you guys later. All right. Bye now. All right. And get out and enjoy all things Succession. This weekend. It's going to be terrific. 9:02 now at Community Radio, KOZI. Coming up in moments, we're going to check in with Lake Chelan Health on COZY.
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0: 9:05 at Community Radio KOZI. Second cup of coffee time on this Thursday morning. And joining us this morning are our good friends from Lake Chelan Health, and we have the whole team. Is there anybody at the hospital that can help out, Augustine?
11: Well, good morning. Well, you know, I thought let's bring them all in on the same day.
0: Yes.
11: You know, primary care, RN clinical coordinator, our surgeon who rushed in and said it. I'll let him speak on what he was doing prior to getting here.
12: Yeah. Right in the middle of a colonoscopy. Yeah. I just ran out of the room. No, that didn't happen.
0: Oh, that's hilarious.
11: Yeah, yeah.
0: Oh, that's great. All right. So let's go. Can we go down the line and introduce? We've got Dr. Jed, surgeon, I should say, Dr. Jed Kaufman.
12: Correct.
0: We have got Ali Shaladi.
13: Yes.
0: Did I get it right? RN clinic director. And we have Dr. Tyler Geezer, correct?
14: Yes,
0: also with the Lake Chelan Primary Care Clinic. I think you have been in before, have you not, Dr. Geezer? Yes, I thought so. And then, of course, Augustine Benegas.
11: I feel like it was just here, right?
0: Yeah, yeah. Well, great to have you all in.
12: Yeah, thanks for having us.
13: Thanks for having us.
0: Yeah. Well, let's dive right in, Augustine.
11: Well, I kind of want to, you know, jump in with, you know, May is almost gone, but May is also stroke month. Mm. And some of y'all might have seen, the news out there for our Lakeshore EMS receiving, the American Heart Association Mission for Lifeline EMS, Target Award for heart attack and stroke care. So this is the care they provide out in the field. And for Washington, they were the only ones to receive this seven wow. years in a row from when we received the news. So it's just fantastic to know that the care that they're providing out in the field in communication with our ER team, are proving to be, highly important and good outcomes.
0: Boy, howdy.
11: When you receive that kind of care. And Dr. Geezer is going to talk a little bit about stroke month, some of the things that he sees, mm-hmm. You know, for with patients. So I'll let kind of him talk about that.
0: That'd be great. If we can get you right up tight on that microphone, doctor, that'd be great.
13: Yeah. And again, thank you for having me.
0: Sure.
13: I really appreciate it.
0: Sure.
13: And thank you, Augustine, for the introduction. And I do agree. Stroke month is important and incredibly we are incredibly lucky here in the Valley to have the EMS services that we do. And so, to help them out on the non-emergent side of things, I think it's very important to discuss how we can actually, prevent a stroke from happening mm. and to reduce our risks for having that stroke. Mm-hmm. And so, from the primary care perspective, that's one of the most important things that we do. We focus on it a lot, and it really has to do with risk factor reduction. And so some of the primary risk factors that we deal with on a daily basis in primary care, conditions like hypertension or high blood pressure, diabetes, high cholesterol, actions that we perform on a daily basis or their otherwise things like smoking, alcohol usage. So those are all things that within the primary care sphere, not of course all inclusive, but things that we talk about and we try to help you as a patient manage those risks and try to reduce your risk of having a stroke.
0: Kind of like a life coach.
13: Exactly.
0: Yeah. For real.
12: Literally.
0: Yeah.
14: We have a very integrated approach to managing risk factors to stroke in primary care. We have a lot of services. We do a lot of screenings and we do a lot of education that is kind of unique to our clinic. We have my own role is providing education to our patients on their modifiable risk factors. Mm-hmm. And it is also to help people who have had a stroke recover from stroke mm-hmm. and get the services they need to recover, their physical therapy, their occupational therapy, their assistive devices. But I think it's also important to talk about what a stroke is. Dr. Geezer, can you tell us about what a stroke is?
0: Mm, yeah.
13: Something that I thought would be kind of fun actually would be to ask Jeff, if you can tell us.
0: Well, I think my hallucination is that a stroke would be some sort of a blockage of the blood flow to my brain as a guess.
13: Yes.
0: Pretty close.
13: You are basically half correct.
0: Okay.
13: And the reason being is because not only can it be a blockage that leads to the blood not being able to get to that part of the brain and the oxygen not being able to get part of, to that part of the brain. But it's also if you were to have a hemorrhage or a bleed can also result in a stroke. So either not enough blood or blood going somewhere else that it shouldn't be.
0: But okay. Yes, good to know. All right. Wow. All right. And we've got a great team that can help us prevent those things from happening.
12: Dr. Geezer, are there any signs, like an acronym that you guys use for when somebody has a stroke, like when you want to call 911 or when you want to, you know, phone a friend or whatever you want to do?
0: Yeah, good.
14: Absolutely. So this is one that I educate patients on when we're doing our teaching, when we're talking about our hypertension, diabetes, and their risks associated with those diseases. We talk about be fast. Mm-hmm. And B is for balance loss. So if all of a sudden you start walking kind of funky or you're not able to hold your balance, I is the E. So if your vision changes, if you're having blurry vision, if your vision is different than normal, face drooping for F. So if you have one side of the face that is drooping or you're unable to smile evenly, that's one of the things that EMS will ask you. One of the things that we will ask you if we're worried that you're having a stroke is to give us a big smile and raise your eyebrows. Mm-hmm. We want to look for your face to be symmetrical. arm weakness. So you might have one arm that is more weak than the other, or a leg that is more weak than the other. Speech difficulties. Some people have where they can't get words out, they can't talk, or their words don't make sense.
0: Mm-hmm.
14: And then we also go to time. Time is of the essence. If you have those symptoms, it's time to call 911, go to the emergency room, because time is brain cells,
0: mm-hmm.
14: and time is what we can do to give you interventions. If we get to you quick enough and you have the correct type of stroke, then we can administer medications to help block reverse a clot in your brain and restore that blood flow.
0: Wow.
14: And you wouldn't need surgery and things like that. But if you have time, then those brain cells will die after time, and those treatments are less effective. So time is of the essence. If you're worried, get to the emergency department. They will get you back so quickly, and they will rule out a stroke. And if you have a stroke, they'll get you to the correct treatment that you need to save your life.
0: Now, how often do people who are having a stroke recognize, I'm having a stroke? Is it normally recognized by the individual having a stroke, or someone that they hopefully are with? Do you know?
13: I don't know the exact statistics, but from my experience, it seems like it's relatively mixed. You have a lot of patients who present because someone else told them that they were having symptoms, or they noticed those symptoms, and it may actually be such a stroke that affects your ability to kind of understand those things and to be able to recognize those things. And on the flip side of it, I've seen patients, for instance, like waking up from sleep and they realize that they're having difficulty getting out of bed, or whatever it might be, or not being able to, you know, remember their birthday, or they try and say it and they say the wrong year, different things like that.
0: Boy.
13: And so then that's something that immediately causes them to present.
0: So how often should we be checking ourselves for these potential risks?
14: This is where primary care really shines. Mm-hmm. You should be seeing your primary care doctor regularly. That's a decision you two come to. Sometimes it's every year, sometimes it's every 2 years, depending on what you've got going on. Sometimes it's more often. If you have chronic health conditions like diabetes or hypertension, you should be following up with your doctor multiple times a year until those conditions are controlled.
0: Mm-hmm.
14: So getting your blood pressure checked is a great thing to do, and your doctor will advise you on what to do next, whether it's something that we don't need to worry about or something that we need to continue to work on. And you'll also be getting your screenings like clots, checking for things that could cause clotting, your ASCVD risk, which I think is an important thing to talk about. With stroke prevention, that's one of the things we focus on in primary care, is your ASCVD risk, or your risk of having an event like a heart attack or stroke, and we modify those risk factors.
0: Yeah. Wow.
12: Do yourself a favor, quit smoking if you can.
0: Yes.
12: Or cut back, please, because smoking affects every organ system. What guys don't want to hear is that, you know, they go, oh, I don't care if I get a stroke, I'm going to. That's a good way to go. What really happens is that they linger for several years with major disability, but it's also one of the leading causes of erectile dysfunction.
0: Oh, my.
12: Shall I say that again, or did everybody hear me clearly?
0: You got my attention.
12: That's right. So you gotta hit people where it counts, and if you tell them the real deal with smoking and hypertension, diabetes, that's something I don't know if anybody has ever said, oh, that doesn't bother me. So most people are concerned enough. But they also don't realize that smoking and actually alcohol, too, are two of the biggest modifiable risk factors that we have.
0: Mm-hmm.
12: Obesity being harder to modify as quickly, but certainly a good thing to talk about. And there are new medications out that we can help you with.
0: Now, let me ask you, Dr. Kaufman, as a board-certified general and acute care surgeon, do you have a favorite type of surgery you like to perform?
12: Oh, boy. Well, you know, because I also operate on multiple parts of the body, my friends do sometimes give me a hard time because the rear end is part of the process, but that is far from my favorite, as you can imagine. I some of the more favorite ones that I actually have done a fellowship on are the large hiatal hernia or diaphragm hernias. We had a really nice lady come in a couple weeks ago with 3/4 of her stomach herniated into her chest.
0: Oh. Wow.
12: And we were able to do that operation here in Lake Chelan.
0: Nice.
12: And one of the things that I think, you know, we now offer, especially with our robust primary care team, and now we have 3 full-time surgeons that are covering Lake Chelan 24/7, which is new, we can really offer a lot of continued care, primary care, follow-up care, and also some acute care surgery. We did a couple of colectomies in the last few weeks, which are partial removal of the colon for either inflammatory processes or cancer. And you can get your colonoscopy, your upper endoscopy, lots of different ways to get your care locally. Mm-hmm. And the real benefit of that is if you need to go down to Wenatchee or over to Spokane or Seattle for a specialist, we can help you do that mm-hmm. too.
0: Wow. All right. Wow. We've covered a lot of territory this morning. What else do we want to get out there?
11: Well, one thing to note what Allie was saying about if you do have a stroke and the interventions that can be done with occupational therapy, physical therapy, speech therapy, we have all those services here in the Valley here at Lake Chelan Health. Any assistive devices, there's programs to get you the equipment that you need through our community health workers and the Rotary program. So it's not that if something occurs, you gotta maneuver the medical system and rely on folks to get you where you need to be. We have all those systems in place so that you're not left to feel alone while you're dealing with a new diagnosis or getting to a specialist. We're going to guide you. If you don't have a primary care provider, Dr. Geezer is accepting patients. We have Guadalupe Martinez as well accepting patients. They're ready to care for you and be your coach, like you mentioned earlier. Yeah. Is we essentially need a coach to guide us, especially when we have a health outcome that we just don't know about because we never worried about it.
0: Mm-hmm.
11: Or if you're worried about your parent or someone you know and you're seeing things, it's who's your doctor? And I often ask a lot of folks is, do you have a doctor? Well, I don't need one or I don't have one or, but at some point we're going to need one. So the more
0: sure.
11: information we get, the better. And then they can refer you on to Dr. Kaufman if you do need to have a colonoscopy or a hernia looked at. All within, you know, a few minutes of our locations.
0: Mm-hmm.
12: What I want to really do is mention that there's three surgeons now in the community. Dr. Mm-hmm. Tom Tuzinski, who's a few years older than I am. I'm about in my mid-50s. He's a cardiothoracic trained surgeon who's doing general surgery. He has a specific skill set. We have a younger surgeon, Tabitha Bradley, who is local, has lived here all her life. Wonderful doctor. She has a specific skill set. I have a laparoscopic fellowship. We are all helping each other raise the bar of care that's offered here in Lake Chelan.
0: Mm-hmm.
12: Dr. Bradley and I we're doing colonoscopies this morning, as you guys sort of already heard. But, you know, she is coming and scrubbing with me on cases she hasn't done as much of. I'm learning from her. Dr. Chuzinski offers another level of wisdom and care. And between the three of us, we talk all the time, even when one of us isn't on call. Dr. Geezer will call me about a patient he's concerned about. Everybody has my cell phone. I give my cell phone out, actually, to my patients when they're one of my patients in case there's a problem.
0: That's great.
12: So the availability of really good care mm-hmm. is rising here in Lake Chelan.
0: Yeah.
12: And, you know, Augustine is really helping us get that message out. And I'm very grateful for having that kind of a team approach. People aren't used to that here, I think. There's been some history. We want to kind of redo that culture, really get the culture changed towards getting your care locally if you can.
0: Mm-hmm.
12: And then also just to realize that the hospital also may need some support, right? We're looking at changing to a really expensive Epic electronic medical record. If people in the community feel a place they want to donate, like if you're here for the summer or if you're here all year round,
0: mm-hmm.
12: come up and talk to us. We'd love
0: yeah.
12: to. We can use all the help we can get with those type of things.
0: Absolutely.
11: And that Epic is just amazing in the sense of that anywhere you go, your providers can look up your medical record of what you had done in Lake Chelan if you go down to Wenatchee. So it's a highly used electronic medical record around that makes it easier for you to access your own medical records, but also then be available to other providers seeing you.
14: So helpful. Improve continuity of care.
12: Yeah,
0: that's great.
12: Yeah, that's really true. There's a little button that I've used Epic called Care Everywhere,
0: mm-hmm.
12: and it will pull up records from all over the country if you're
0: wow.
12: on Epic. And it's really cool because we
0: yeah.
12: spend a lot of time trying to dredge up records from somebody who had surgery in Wenatchee or surgery in Idaho or surgery in Louisiana.
0: Mm-hmm.
12: And it doesn't matter once you get Epic. But that Epic is expensive.
0: Mm-hmm.
12: And so the hospital is, you know, it's a public hospital.
0: Mm-hmm.
12: We're your hospital. And so the more we can support our local hospitals, and, you know, maybe I'm doing a plug here a little bit, but it's important. It's not like we're asking for a new baseball diamond, which are important. Look, I love baseball. we're asking, you know, the park along Lake Chelan is awesome. It's important to also have care locally.
0: 100%. On Tuesday night, CEO Aaron Edwards was out at the Manson Community Council meeting, and he was talking about this very program. So it sounds like, once again, we're just taking things to the next level here at Lake Chelan Health, where we can have all of these terrific services right here. We don't have to be racing out of the valley. We can turn to healthcare right here at home, which is incredible.
12: And we're building, we're also now, because we have a lot of extra dirt from the new hospital, we're actually going to build a helipad right here so we can send somebody to Harborview, Wenatchee, with they're having a stroke.
0: Yeah.
12: And there are some remarkable new technologies. Interventional radiology doctors can feed a little catheter into your brain and suck out the blood clot.
0: Wow.
12: And we see 100% recovery if it's done fast enough.
0: Wow.
12: But now that we're going to have a helipad, mm-hmm. and now that we're going to have the skill set to get people out of here mm-hmm. fast, mm-hmm. that's just a remarkable, that's such a good care yeah. for a community that really deserves it.
0: I love that. I love it. And the great thing about calling EMS here in the Lake Chelan Valley is when you do, and I have, your friends show up. It's like everybody knows each other, and they're like, what'd you do, knucklehead? And you're like, well, you know.
12: That's Dr. So. Knucklehead. That's very true. No, it's a good point. You know, yeah. Aaron Edwards, if you know him, and Sean Otley and Marcus Miller, the three guys.
0: Yeah, Marcus
12: that
0: was there, too.
12: They're amazing people. Yeah. They really care about community. Stu Freed, who's the CMO, who's from Wenatchee, has 25 years or so of leadership in the mm-hmm. Wenatchee area. He's helping us out so much. So, you know, their choices for doctors like Dr. Geezer and the team there are so important because they are real community advocates.
0: That's great. All right. Well, before we run out of time, just want to thank you all for coming in because this has been really enlightening. We need to do – this is almost like Med Talk Radio.
12: Why don't we have health the Health Minute or something?
0: Well, we do have a Health Minute. You all sponsor it.
12: Why don't we do it? We should do it regularly.
0: I know.
14: Bring us back. We love
0: right.
14: it.
0: Yeah, right. It's great fun and very enlightening, I think, for all of us.
12: We can choose a topic from your listeners. You know,
0: absolutely.
12: What, you know, vote on it.
0: Let them call in. So there we go.
12: Hemorrhoids, right. I'm sure, would lead the list.
0: Augustine, anything you want to wrap us up with?
11: Well, I just want to say happy EMS week to our EMS team and EMS teams in different communities. It is their week this week, so mm-hmm. if you see them, wave at them, maybe honk at them.
12: Pull over if they have their
11: pull
12: lights
11: over
12: on.
11: If the lights are on.
0: That's right.
11: But they, you know, they're a 24/7 system, day or night, and it's good that we have them and we can sleep well because we know someone is there.
0: Indeed. All right. RN Clinical Director, Ali Shellady. Did I get it right?
14: Shellady, if you're Irish.
0: Okay. Dr. Tyler Geezer, Lake Chelan Health Primary Care, and Dr. Jed Kaufman, General Surgeon. Thank you so much for coming in. Augustine Venegas, as always. This is great. Let's do it again.
12: Absolutely.
0: We'll get the whole team in. Our health team in the valley.
12: Yeah.
0: All right, guys. Hey, before you go, got to ask you quickly our Vibe Sellers question of the day. Did Augustine warn you about that? No. All right. What's your... I swear I'm not stupid moment. You know those times where you just like, it could be walking in a room and then you forget why you walked and you're like, oh man, I'm a dummy. What did I do? What's your I swear I'm not stupid moment? Do you have one?
14: Oh, I've got a great one.
0: Oh, let's go.
14: Brand new baby nurse Allie worked in the ICU at a level one trauma center.
0: Oh.
14: And I was taking care of a patient who had one leg. And I was doing an assessment, and I was brand new. And I said, can you move your right leg for me? And he looks at me, and he goes, I don't have one.
0: Oh, my. Oh, my. Oops. That's a oops moment. All right. Dr. Kaufman?
12: Well, you know, as a general surgeon, we generally deal with a lot of sensitive issues.
0: Yes, sir.
12: This one comes from before my time as a doc. So I used to be what's called a student ambassador at Drake University, which is in Des Moines, Iowa, you know, way far away.
0: Mm-hmm.
12: And I was giving a lovely...
14: Iowa.
12: I was giving... That's important because that comes around to the story. I was giving a tour to some of these prospective students and their families, lovely people. And they're like, well, what's it like living here in Iowa? And I said, well, you know, three vowels and a W. You know, it's not the most exciting state. But we do some fun stuff. We have a good time. Where are you from? Ohio. Yeah, I was flossing with the shoelaces on that one. Just couldn't pull the foot out of my mouth fast enough. Well, I don't know if they went to Drake or not, but I can only hope that wasn't based on my tour guide.
0: That's hilarious. That's great. Dr. Geezer, what say you? Anything come to mind?
15: This is a tough one.
0: Yeah.
14: I can think of a few. We live together, so I can think of a few.
15: I mean, if you've got one, go for it.
14: Oh. Several times. So I'll let you speak on your own.
12: I'm staying out of this one.
0: Yeah, good call, Doc.
15: Yeah. Do you have one?
11: Well, I think I'm struggling just as much as Dr. Geezer is, but there's moments where I've gone to like to put the milk in the cupboard instead of the refrigerator.
0: I have done that too.
12: That's not a sign you're having a stroke, though.
11: Okay, good. Okay.
12: So we know.
0: Yeah.
11: I'm like, what
0: am I doing?
11: Yeah, what am I doing?
0: What am I doing?
11: Just going too fast, maybe.
0: That's when you're grateful, though, nobody was watching. But you still have that moment of like, I'm a moron.
14: Dr. Geezer left my ice cream on the counter one night.
0: Oh.
14: He still hasn't lived that one down.
0: Yeah.
12: That's
0: there
12: doctor,
0: you
12: that's
0: go.
12: That's a doctor moron. Yeah. Hey, I worked hard to become this big of a moron. You need to know that.
0: That's hilarious. Guys, thank you so
11: thank
0: much.
11: You.
0: We appreciate it and all you do. Thank you so much.
14: Thanks for having us.
0: There you go. Your Lake Chelan Health joining us this morning. How delightful. Wow. Lots of great information. 927 now at Community Radio, KOZI. More Second Cup on the way.
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0: 928, Radio Lake Chelan, KOZI, second cup of coffee, joining us. So excited to see right here in studio from Celebrate Recovery, Lynette Parkhurst. How are you?
19: Good morning, Jeff. I'm good. How are you?
0: Good, good. Running a little late, so I,
19: no
0: again,
19: worries.
0: I'm
19: You're
0: sorry.
19: Good. No worries.
0: Wasn't that fun?
19: Yes.
0: Lake Chelan, I mean, and Dr. Kaufman's pretty funny.
19: I know. I learned a lot there.
0: I know. So that was good.
19: That was really good.
0: Hey, I've been talking about this quite a bit.
19: Well, thank you.
0: Celebrate Recovery. It's coming up tonight.
19: It is coming up tonight. I know. I'm here by myself today. Normally I have Tia, but she's super busy with, you know, the Slidewaters are opening.
0: Oh, boy. Yeah.
19: But I also want to talk about, like, Tia is one of my, I have about 18 other leadership team members that make Thursday nights happen.
0: Wow.
19: Huge appreciation to my whole leadership team. They're amazing. They're phenomenal. We couldn't do it without their volunteer time. Mm-hmm. So it takes a big team for us to do what we do.
0: That's great.
19: Yeah. So tonight, 5:30 p.m., we serve a free meal. We're at the Lake Chelan Community Center. Come hungry. We're saving you a seat. We're super excited. We have a live testimony tonight. But, you know, Celebrate Recovery is for everyone.
0: Yeah.
19: We have people, you know, anger, trauma, stress, codependency.
0: Mm-hmm.
19: It's not just about drugs and alcohol. So please, we know that can be kind of a stigma. But the truth is we all need recovery from something.
0: Yeah.
19: And we don't want people to feel like they have to face their pain alone.
0: Oh, good
19: idea. That's the huge part. Isolation keeps us stuck, but healing really happens in community.
0: Well, I like, you know, you guys have provided us with this nice little rack card, I guess is what you'd call it.
19: Yeah.
0: But you talk about some of the issues that you're helping folks with, and the list is so extensive. I mean, it could be divorce.
19: Absolutely.
0: Eating disorders.
19: Absolutely, yes.
0: Finances, gambling, grief.
19: Yes. Yes.
0: People pleasing. Who'd have thought?
19: Perfectionism.
0: Yeah.
19: Yes.
0: I mean, it just goes on and on. Shame.
19: Mm-hmm.
0: Boy. I mean, and some of these really burden people to the point of almost dysfunction where they, you know, it impairs them in terms of their, you know, self-esteem and living and.
19: Absolutely. And we don't want, like, some people, when you're struggling, you feel like you're a failure. And that's not true. Just because you're struggling doesn't mean you're a failure.
0: Right.
19: So that's, we just want to offer a place where people can come, let down the walls.
0: Yeah.
19: There's a lot that happens when you just gather in community. There's something life-changing about sitting in a room where nobody expects perfection.
0: Yeah.
19: You can just come as you are, be yourself, and recovery begins when honesty meets grace.
0: Mm-hmm.
19: And sometimes you might just be struggling with, it could be something simple. I yelled at my kid because she was late getting to school this morning, and you just need to talk about it.
0: Yeah.
19: Little things like that even. Yeah. But those little things can build up over time, mm-hmm. and you just, sometimes you're struggling and you feel like a failure, and that's not, we don't want people to feel like that.
0: But I like too how you guys put this in such a relatable way to help individuals become free from life's hurts, habits, and hang-ups.
19: Absolutely.

0: pretty nice forecast. So it looks to me like there'll be some deck dining.
1: Deck dining.
2: Yeah. Yeah.
1: With a great view of the golf course.
0: Look at that. Here it says tomorrow 75, Saturday 77, and Sunday a comfortable 73.
2: It's like the perfect weather.
0: Yeah.
2: So yeah, you could either book a reservation on OpenTable or give us a call at 509-888-4078.
0: Okay. And in the bar, you've got a pretty strong tap set up too, right?
2: We do, yeah. We have some Bodie's Alpha hooked up right now, mm-hmm. some Coors Light. We have a Drew Brew Kolsch, and then we have our Dirty Face Amber on right now.
0: All right. Wow.
1: Yeah. Plus a lot of can options as well.
0: Yeah.
1: So
0: there you go.
1: Happy to serve that with a cold glass.
0: Exactly. Absolutely.
1: With your dinner.
0: Okay.
1: Talking about our spirit options and beers. We're also working with our new wine list. Mm. So I would like to tell everyone about our California Cab Sauv that we've brought on.
0: Oh, yeah.
1: It's Martis Cab Sauv. It's 2022. Mm-hmm. It's been so popular. Anyone that has a little taste of it orders it and honestly orders a second glass. notes of baked blackberry, dark Morello cherry, layered nutmeg and sage with fine tannins and well-structured acidity.
0: Wow.
1: Yeah.
0: That's quite the description.
1: It is. Man,
0: I like it. And it's all right there at the Albatross.
1: Yeah. It's all at the Albatross. Yeah. In addition to that, we're also starting our local winery of the month, mm-hmm. and that's with Vindaluk.
0: Oh, fun.
1: Yes. So we have their Riesling and one of their reds. Do you remember which one?
2: Oh, it's the Cap Franc.
3: It's the Cap.
0: The Cap Franc? Yeah. Okay. Yeah. Excellent. All right. And that's available now?
1: Available now.
0: Okay.
2: Yeah, yeah, all throughout the month of June.
0: Okay. Well, you guys are almost neighbors. I mean,
2: right down the road.
0: Yeah. So there you go. I like it. And the Albatross, of course, if people are new to the area or maybe they're just getting here for the weekend, they're like, where is this Albatross? It's at the golf course.
2: Tucked away.
0: Yeah.
1: Lake Chelan Municipal Golf Course.
0: Yeah.
1: And we share the building with the pro shop.
0: Sure. And lots of parking. So no worries there.
2: Just a little hike.
0: No big deal. That way you can walk off those calories.
2: Exactly.
1: There you go.
0: It's all good. Anything else we want to get out?
2: Good stuff. We're just excited for the weekend.
0: Yeah,
2: excited
0: for sure.
2: To see everyone.
0: Casey, I got to ask you, you've got a delicious looking coffee beverage there, but then right next to it, you've got this giant beverage container. What's up?
1: You have to dehydrate and hydrate at the same time.
0: Ooh.
1: Yeah. You got a little coffee, a little water.
0: Uh-huh.
1: Yeah.
0: So that's the deal.
1: That's the deal.
0: So it's just water in the big container?
1: Yes.
0: Okay. And you'll work on that all day.
2: Eat some variety.
1: Yeah, exactly. This keeps me accountable for drinking water.
0: There you go. Definite accountability with a jug that size. That's a hey, before you guys go, you guys are familiar with Eric Cooper.
1: Yeah, he's one of my best friends.
0: Yeah, Cooper, Eric Cooper at Vibe Sellers.
1: Mm-hmm.
0: He provides our questions of the day, and we've got one for you today. Did you guys hear earlier us talking about it?
1: We did.
0: Oh. Well, then do tell. What's your I swear I'm not stupid moment?
2: I had to think hard about this one. But probably having to run downstairs multiple times a day because I go down there and I have it in my head. And then once I get down there, I'm like, wait a second. What am I coming down here for again?
0: I know. And then you have to go back and try to figure it out.
2: It's a good workout.
0: It is a good workout. You're getting your steps in. What say you, Casey?
1: Oh, my goodness. Well, I don't want to embarrass myself too much.
2: Exactly.
1: So I definitely agree with Maddie going up and down those stairs at work.
0: And forgetting.
1: Many times and forgetting.
0: Oh.
1: I do it at home too. I mean, anywhere, really. I don't know what that is. I would also say, you know, at least as it pertains to work, sometimes I'll sit at a table and let's say there's four people and I miscount and I bring three menus.
0: Oh.
1: And I say, I swear I know how to count.
0: I know how to count. Oh, yeah. That's a good one.
1: Yeah.
0: That's a good one. I know it's kind of a tough one. You have to actually think about when you were doing something dumb.
2: I'll keep the really good ones to myself.
0: Yeah.
1: Yeah, exactly.
0: Wise lady. There we go. All right. Casey McClellan, Maddie Ward, thank you so much. We'll send everybody your way to the Albatross.
2: Thank you.
0: All right. Thank you so much. It's 10:01 now at Community Radio KOZI. Coming up, we're going to visit with, the Alpenhorn. They're opening this weekend on the South Shore.
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KOZI weather for North Central Washington, looking good. Oh, man. Sunshine, few clouds, but we're going to have highs in the 70s. You got to like it. It's Journey on Cozy.

0: That's going to wrap it up. Second cup of coffee here at Radio Lake Chelan, KOZI. Shout out to Chelan Fire and Rescue for coming in and making a community connection this morning. And a reminder, the big pancake breakfast coming up at the fire station on May 30th, Saturday, May 30th. Sounds great. Well, want to thank our sponsors today and good friends, Succession Wines, Lake Chelan Health, Celebrate Recovery, Cardis Winery, The Albatross, and our friends at the Alpenhorn couldn't make it in, but hey, they're opening tomorrow at 4:30 out there on the South Shore. We'll try to catch up to them tomorrow. Thanks to Vibe Sellers for the question of the day. Phones should be working tomorrow, right here on KOZI.
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0: By the way, we have someone calling in who said that they have a homing pigeon that arrived 3 days ago. He's looking for his owner located on Bear Mountain above the state park. He's got, he's white with a, well, he's got a white beak.

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Looking forward to the big broadcast coming up at Tapped Out Sports Bar and Pool Hall tomorrow morning. I'll get you all the details. Come join me.

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2: 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Coming up tomorrow, we're going to be broadcasting in the morning, right out of Tapped Out Sports Bar and Pool Hall. And Rye, what a guy Curly, is working some equipment to do a little test for us. Are you there, Rye? Rye? Can you hear us, Rye? Well, apparently we're not, this is the reason why we're doing this, to see if we can get Rye on the radio. Curious. Well, we'll probably be back, trying it out again, because we're going to get underway at 8 out at Tapped Out, coming up tomorrow. And, we're going to be celebrating the big grand opening out at Tapped Out, 222 East Wapato Way in Manson. Radio 80 is going to be on hand, and tomorrow night, in fact, they're going to be doing karaoke. Live karaoke. So you want to check that out. And then, of course, Sin City Saturday night, Radio 80 on Sunday. We're going to keep playing around with this, see if we can't get everything in order. Stand by for that coming up. In the meantime, let's check in with our very own Nick Scott.
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4: In the KOZI newsroom, I'm Nick Scott. We're learning of possible misuse of grant funding from the King County Department of Community and Human Services that will be referred to law enforcement now for a review of potential criminal charges. A county ombudsman report released on Tuesday flagged $700,000 in questionable costs tied to 19 contracts for youth diversion and community programs. The review found that evidence suggests waste, fraud, and abuse likely occurred and raised concerns about altered documents and conflicts of interest involving nonprofit groups. A 30-year-old Quincy man accused of stealing $70,000 from an elderly Quincy resident pleaded guilty in a Grant County courtroom this week. Francisco Ariza Jr. was sentenced to a month in jail and will be required to pay restitution. Investigators say Ariza forged more than 40 checks belonging to a

0: Quincy resident to whom he provided yard maintenance. Well, wolves are back in Washington, and that's creating a big problem for cattle ranchers. The state's wolf population grew 17% last year to 270 wolves across 49 packs. The recovery, though, has intensified conflicts with cattle ranchers in Ferry and Stevens counties. Ferry County has experienced a 33.5% decrease in farms raising beef cattle. Stay connected on air, on Facebook, at KOZI.com. I'm Nick Scott, KOZI News.
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0: KLZ on KOZI. That's going to wrap it up for me, Jeff Conwell. All right, now coming up tomorrow morning, I'll be broadcasting from Tapped Out Sports Bar and Pool Hall, celebrating the big grand opening and the kickoff to an incredible weekend. Tomorrow, I'm sure we'll be hearing from Radio 80 during the broadcast, because they're going to be in town Friday night. Again, tomorrow night, you can do karaoke with Radio 80. How crazy is that? You gotta like it. Come on in. By the way, they will scroll the words. So yeah, just like regular karaoke, only with a real band. Hilarious. Then on Saturday night, of course, it's Sin City at Tapped Out. And Sunday night, it's Radio 80. It's going to be a great weekend. But come join me tomorrow morning for the broadcast, the big ribbon cutting at 11. Rye, What a Guy Curly is going to be in studio, and he's going to be hosting Second Cup in studio, but we're going to be playing right along out at Tapped Out Sports Bar at Pool Hall. So come join me. I'll be there starting at 8. It's going to be a good time. So, yeah. Hey, that wraps it up for me. Rye is on the way to take you through your workday. Layla standing by to get you home. And again, we'll check in bright and early over at Tapped Out Sports Bar right here on Community Radio KOZI. In the meantime, stay safe and have yourself a good one.
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0: Climate change is contributing to increased fire activity. We've seen this fire statistic over the past few years. 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Preparedness is our best defense. 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We must be diligent in prevention, preparation, and management. 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Keep listening for tips in the coming weeks.
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0: KOZI weather for North Central Washington. Sunshine to start the day, then clouds are going to roll in. We'll have highs in the 70s. Mostly clear for tonight. Lows upper 40s to low 50s. Partly cloudy coming up tomorrow, then sunshine in the afternoon with highs moving into the lower 80s. And then again, partly cloudy Friday night with lows in the low to mid 50s. Partly cloudy on Saturday, but highs back into the mid 80s. That's a look at your weather. Stay with us for all the latest right here on KOZI.
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0: Ace of Base. It's KOZI, Ryan Curley joining you for this Thursday midday. Just polished off my second cup of coffee. We're ready to go. My greatest thanks and admiration to Jeff Conwell taking care of second cup. And today is the day where we will spin the wheel of names and select a Slide Waters passes winner, however you want to phrase it. We're giving away four passes to Slide Waters, season passes, that is. So all year long, someone in the community, and we've got a lot of entries. I want to say thanks to everybody who took the time, found us on Instagram, and sent us a direct message. By my count, we got about 35, 40 names in here. So we'll spin that wheel, and hopefully, maybe it will be you. Can't wait to get that done. One thing I do have to say, no trivia today. We're having a little bit of technical issues with the phone lines here at the radio station. So we'll get those back up as quickly as possible and make sure you can win your daily rewards from playing trivia here on Cozy. We got feel-good favorites, though. Those are never down. It's Justin Bieber.
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0: 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We got John Waite and the Glass Animals straight ahead.
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0: 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On Sunday, Brian James Was Here will be playing at Chelan Cellars at 1. 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That's at Tapped Out beginning at 7. And on Monday, it's the 26th annual Memorial Day Parade. It'll begin at 7 p.m. and runs along Wooden Avenue with local fire trucks, veteran organizations, marching bands, and regional floats moving through town as the sun drops behind the surrounding hills. 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

Your love, the outfield. K-O-Z-I, your home for yesterday's hits, today's favorites. I'm over here like shaking. I'm like going through withdrawal. No daily trivia, no Mariners. They got the win yesterday though, 5-4, knock off the White Sox. They play tomorrow 4:40 versus the Royals in Kansas.

0: A day without Toto's like a day without sunshine. It's Community Radio, K-O-Z-I, beautiful Thursday midday. Got Benson Boone, Adele, David Guetta, and Whitney Houston rounding out this Thursday morning. And in about 30 minutes from now, I'm going to spin this wheel, and we're going to pick a winner at random. Of course, my thumb is never on the scale. At random to win these slide water passes. So last chance to get in. Find us on Instagram at KOZI Radio. Shoot us a DM. First name, last name, phone number. That's all I need from you for now. And if you win, I'll be giving you a call here. Just about 30 minutes. Cannot wait.
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2: 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In case of sudden evacuation, make sure your important insurance documents, passports, legal documents, bank records, and medications are in a safe location. 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
4: Here's our KOZI forecast for North Central Washington. Partly cloudy skies for the remainder of the day. Highs hanging out in the mid-70s. Overnight, partly cloudy skies and temps in the upper 40s. For tomorrow, should be gorgeous. Clear skies, sunshine with highs in the 80s. And that's a look at weather on your community information station, KOZI.
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2: I'm Jennifer Kuiper. The Justice Department announces criminal charges against 15 people in Minnesota in a series of Medicaid fraud schemes that prosecutors say cost taxpayers $90 million. Assistant Attorney General Colin McDonald.
3: Our cases today involve seven different state-managed Medicaid programs that have been systematically pilfered by fraudsters who treated Minnesota-run programs as their personal piggy bank.
2: Meantime, Amy Bach, the convicted ringleader of the $250 million Feeding Our Future fraud scheme, has been sentenced to more than 40 years in prison. Prosecutors said she orchestrated the largest pandemic fraud case in the country, which diverted money meant to feed hungry children. President Trump has not wavered in his position that Iran cannot have a nuclear weapon or keep its enriched uranium.
4: We will get it. We don't need it. We don't want it. We'll probably destroy it after we get it, but we're not going to let them have it.
2: CBS's Aaron Navarro.
5: We're seeing in the recent report today from Reuters that the Iranian Supreme Leader has rejected that altogether, saying that the enriched uranium must stay in the country.
2: Iran says it's looking over the latest U.S. peace proposal. Trump says he'll wait a couple of days. President Trump says it looks like he'll be the president that intervenes in Cuba. Many have considered it. CBS's Cammie McCormick.
6: Before heading to Europe for a NATO meeting, Secretary of State Marco Rubio said the administration hopes for a negotiated settlement with Cuba, but it's unlikely as of now.
7: The president's preference is always a negotiated agreement that's peaceful. That's always our preference. That remains our preference with Cuba. I'm just being honest with you. You know, the likelihood of that happening, given who we're dealing with right now, is not high.
6: Rubio said over the years, Cuban authorities have just waited the U.S. out, but that won't happen this time.
2: Tennessee's governor grants convicted murderer Tony Carruthers a one-year stay after his execution was stopped. An attorney for Carruthers who was there says officials struggled to find a vein for an hour. Carruthers was sentenced to death after he was found guilty of the 1994 kidnappings and murders of three people in Memphis. An Air France flight bound for Detroit was forced last evening to divert to Montreal after being barred from entering the U.S. due to concerns over the Ebola virus. CBS News medical correspondent Dr. Celine Gounder.
8: Should people be worried about this? No. No, you're not going to catch Ebola from sitting next to somebody who doesn't have symptoms on the plane. And I think it was really sending the wrong message for the flight attendants to be masking up, because that's going to be scaring people unnecessarily.
2: Sure. Homeland Security says any foreign travelers who've been in Congo, Uganda, or South Sudan in the last 21 days must now fly into Washington Dulles Airport. Stocks are mixed on Wall Street. This is CBS News.
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2: A new GLP-1 weight loss drug is making headlines. CBS's Deborah Rodriguez explains.
14: Eli Lilly reports people who took part in a large-scale trial of its next-generation retatrutide lost a lot more weight than obesity drugs already on the market, including the drug maker's own Zepbound. Lilly reports the highest dose helped patients lose more than 28% of their weight in a year and a half. In the heaviest patients, the results on par with gastric bypass surgery. 11% did drop out of the study because of gastrointestinal side effects. The results have not yet been peer-reviewed, published in a medical journal, or submitted for regulatory approval. Deborah Rodriguez, CBS News.
2: Feds give final approval for a controversial segment of the Dakota Access Oil Pipeline that crosses the Missouri River. The decision by the U.S. Army Corps of Engineers means the pipeline will continue operating, but with, say, extra safety features. The Standing Rock Sioux Tribe has long opposed the pipeline. Jennifer Kuiper, CBS News.
15: 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I've been surfing here since I was a kid. 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
17: Here's our KOZI forecast for North Central Washington. Partly cloudy skies for the remainder of the day. Highs hanging out in the mid-70s. Overnight, partly cloudy skies and temps in the upper 40s. For tomorrow, should be gorgeous. Clear skies, sunshine with highs in the 80s. And that's a look at weather on your community information station, KOZI.
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21: In the KOZI newsroom, I'm Nick Scott. The upcoming Memorial Day weekend marks the beginning of summer. The weather couldn't be more inviting to get outdoors. And why not a trip to the renewed Lakeside Park in Chelan?
22: Playground's open. The beach is open. It looks beautiful. I got to see some families playing on the playground, using new swings yesterday, and that was really nice.
21: Chelan Parks Director Audrey Cooper says the RV park at Don Morse Park has availabilities.
22: Our marina is open. We've got staff working there. So if you want to get out and launch your boat this weekend out on the lake, that will be available. Mm-hmm. We are still experiencing a lot of woody debris coming down lake.
23: Yeah.
22: Our maintenance staff and our marina staff are working to keep our shores and our marina as clean as possible. But that wood debris is going to be an ongoing issue this summer. Right.
21: Leftovers from forested lands, whether it be from wildfire, high river runs, or storm activity, has brought a sizable amount of debris onto Lake Chelan. Witnessed recently by Chelan County Sheriff Sergeant Rob Huddleston.
24: It was just raft after raft of more debris.

0: Swan Lake. And there's plenty more where that came from. If you boat up and down the lake on the shoreline, you'll see the big trees. Mm-hmm. Some of those will come off the shore when the lake fills up, but then that narrows part is just loaded with drift.
1: The Sheriff's Marine Patrol is getting ready for the Memorial Weekend. Marine Deputy Nigel Hunter.
2: With a weekend like this, we get a lot of people coming in from out of town that are going to rent, which is outstanding for our local businesses. We do expect an increase in new boaters that are trying to figure stuff out. Unfortunately, yeah, there's probably, we do have an expectation there's going to be a lot more bumps and props.
0: Yeah, one of the biggest issues that we should see this year will be the jet skis and just the intakes getting clogged.
1: Sergeant Huddleston confirmed there will be Marine patrols on the lake this weekend. Chelan Mayor Aaron McArdle guided a walking tour of the city for the State Transportation Improvement Board.
3: We walked up to Moe and looked at the bump out area, and then we walked over along Saunders where the two projects are happening for the crosswalks, and then over to Riverwalk Park where we are going to be kicking off a project a little bit later this year, hopefully before school starts, for safety coming across the new bridge and letting people know that there's someone crossing the street there.
1: The state-appointed board appreciated the work being done in the city with limited transportation grant funding.
3: We have some unique challenges. We have two schools on state highways, and you know, not a lot of communities have to deal with all of that, as well as all of the traffic that those two state highways merge into one intersection.
0: Sure.
1: An update on the first phase of construction to improve Totem Pole Road in Manson.
4: Right now, we're finding some utilities that are at least off on their locate from the design, or that now that we found them, there may have to work around them to actually do the contract, which slows their operations. Currently right now, it's still on track. I think the last time I saw was mid-June to the tail end of June.
1: Chelan County Public Works Director Eric Pearson reminded that as work continues, the date of completion could be changed. A 300-acre fire that burned south of Mattawa along the edge of a farm bordering a canal. That fire spread through heavy brush on Bureau of Reclamation land. Source One News reports that firefighters temporarily paused suppression efforts after heat and smoke from the blaze began affecting overhead transmission lines in the area, causing crackling sounds from the wires. The cause of the fire was later traced to an outdoor burn after the property owner admitted he'd been burning cardboard boxes when the fire got away from him. And Link Transit has named its next CEO. It's Don Billen, who served as Link Transit's planning manager since 2025 and has 30 years of experience in transit planning, capital project development, and regional coordination. He succeeds Nick Covey, who is retiring after 32 years with the agency. There's no pending drought, so says University of Washington professor of atmospheric sciences Cliff Mass. He says state ecology should definitely correct misinformation. Mass wrote in a May 18th blog post that the claim that this summer represents a drought emergency for Washington State is simply and demonstrably false.
5: If the reservoirs are full, and they are full, and they're going to remain full for a little while, there's never been, if you look historically, there's never been a problem. And the snowpack is for earlier in the summer and for filling the reservoirs, but the reservoirs are full. And so the facts are so damn clear. I mean, the irrigation in eastern Washington is from two main sources. You know, one is the Columbia and one is the Yakima, okay? Well, everybody knows admits the Columbia is fine.
1: In an interview with the Center Square, Mass said that annual precipitation is at or above normal. But Deputy State Climatologist Karen Bumbaco disagrees with Mass's assessment that there will be no drought emergency.
6: The drought definition that's written into state law allows for the drought to be declared before conditions are really being felt, right? So part of it is to prepare for conditions that might be coming later in the spring and summer, and that's exactly what the state has done. So I agree with him in the sense that current conditions right now at this very moment look good, but what we're looking at is how we expect things to get worse over the spring and summer. So, I mean, we know for sure that the reduced water supply in and of itself is an issue.
1: Snowpack is down, peaking at just 52% of normal April 1st. Congress is considering the Rural Maternity Options for Medical Support Act, which would strengthen maternal health care access in rural areas to improve the availability of labor and delivery services. And the Rural Maternity Act would allow critical access hospitals to account for labor and delivery beds separate from acute care rooms. Washington State Hospital Association President and CEO Cassie Sauer says for critical access hospitals, flexibility is essential to keeping services local. And she adds that this bill addresses a practical step to protect care. Enrollment in the Affordable Care Act continues to erode as some customers struggle to make premium payments, with the declining numbers creating an uncertain market for insurance companies. In response, insurers are likely to raise rates again next year following this year's larger-than-typical hikes. Signups were already down in January by about 1.2 million from last year's record enrollment. For this year, enrollees then faced premiums that increased on average 26%. We're learning of possible misuse of grant funding from the King County Department of Community and Human Services that will be referred to law enforcement now for a review of potential criminal charges. A county ombudsman report released on Tuesday flagged $700,000 in questionable costs tied to 19 contracts for youth diversion and community programs. The review found that evidence suggests waste, fraud, and abuse likely occurred, and raised concerns about altered documents and conflicts of interest involving nonprofit groups. A 30-year-old Quincy man accused of stealing $70,000 from an elderly Quincy resident pleaded guilty in a Grant County courtroom this week. Francisco Ariza Jr. was sentenced to a month in jail or electronic home monitoring and will be required to pay restitution. Investigators say Ariza forged more than 40 checks belonging to a Quincy resident to whom he provided yard maintenance. Well, wolves are back in Washington, and that's creating a big problem for cattle ranchers. The state's wolf population grew 17% last year to 270 wolves across 49 packs. The recovery, though, has intensified conflicts with cattle ranchers in Ferry and Stevens counties, where agricultural census data reveals a troubling trend for the industry. Ferry County has experienced a 33.5% decrease in farms raising beef cattle, while Stevens County numbers dropped nearly 6%. Stay connected on air, on Facebook, and at KOZI.com. I'm Nick Scott, KOZI News.
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11: From the Ag Information Network, I'm Bob Larson with today's Fruit Grower Report. Well, the Washington State Fruit Commission has named Eric Patrick as its new president. Patrick takes over for longtime president B.J. Thirlby, who passed away in January following cancer surgery.
12: B.J. Thirlby was a mentor and a friend and, you know, served this industry so well for years. So we're all very saddened not to have him here. And I actually had worked for BJ about 20 years ago and was the North American promotion director for about 5 years. And so very familiar with the organization and had been in agriculture for about 30 years.
11: And Patrick says he really appreciates his new team.
12: We have a great team here. And, you know, some of the people like Keith, who has been our international director for, gosh, 20 years now. And so, you know, he has a firm understanding of everything that's going on. He's done a great job of promoting Northwest Cherries internationally.
11: The rest of the staff, Patrick says, is also top notch.
12: Charlie Lang has been on board for over a decade now and has a great relationship with retailers and, you know, have great support staff behind them. So we have a really great team that, you know, has been working very hard for the growers of the Pacific Northwest here for several years. So I couldn't be more pleased with the team that we already have in place.
11: Patrick comes to the commission after 20 years as marketing director for the Oakland-based Grant J. Hunt Company, a distributor wholesaler of conventional and organic fresh produce.
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14: 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I'm Bob Larson from the Ag Information Network.
15: Welcome to the Line on Agriculture Report. This is Lori Boyer for the Ag Information Network. China isn't saying how many more U.S. soybeans it will buy beyond last year's commitments. President Donald Trump, while on Air Force One, talked about new Chinese purchases of U.S. soybeans.
16: Farmers are going to be very happy. They're going to be buying billions of dollars of soybeans. Yeah.
15: Following the U.S.-China summit held over the weekend, the White House says China has agreed to significantly expand its purchases of American farm goods, committing to buy at least $17 billion a year in U.S. agricultural products on top of its existing soybean obligations. In addition, the agreement outlines several steps to reopen and expand market access for U.S. protein sectors. China has restored access for American beef by renewing more than 400 facility listings and adding new ones, and it has pledged to work with U.S. regulators to lift remaining suspensions. Beijing has also resumed poultry imports from states that USDA has certified as free of highly pathogenic avian influenza. The new purchase targets are more modest than the ambitions of the 2021 Phase 1 deal, which called for up to $40 billion a year in U.S. ag sales, a level China never reached. Still, China did buy $38 billion in U.S. farm goods in 2022, including more than $20 billion outside of soybeans. The White House also says China will address U.S. concerns about rare earth mineral supply chains, including restrictions on equipment and technology used in mining and processing.
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22: Time to take a look at stocks and business news on this lunch hour. And Wall Street is mixed right now, the Dow barely higher. The S&P 500 slightly lower, and the NASDAQ also lower by 0.3%. Oil is down 0.4%, and gold is down just under 0.5%. Bottom line, the Dow is barely green. The S&P 500 and NASDAQ are in the red. Oil and gold are both lower. We'll see how things wrap up coming up in the 5 o'clock hour right here on KOZI.
23: 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The core idea is simple but powerful. The way we think about situations influences how we feel and how we act. Sometimes those thoughts are distorted or overly negative, and CBT helps to identify and reframe them. For example, turning "I always fail" into a more balanced thought like "this didn't work, but I can learn from this." CBT is highly effective for anxiety, depression, insomnia, stress management, and even chronic pain. It's typically short-term and skills-focused, meaning patients learn practical tools they can continue using long after therapy ends. It may include journaling, exposure exercises, goal setting, and challenging unhelpful thought patterns. The takeaway? CBT teaches that while we can't control every situation, we can learn to change how we respond, and that shift can dramatically improve mental and emotional health. That's your health report from Lake Chelan Health on KOZI. I'm Layla. Stay well. Now is the time to consider what you want in your retirement years and plan to make it happen. KOZI brings you Retiring Well with Dave Solomon Sunday mornings at 8 with financial tips, planning ideas, and more. 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
28: Let's talk some sports. I'm Ry the Sports Guy for KOZI. Mariners wrapped up their series with the White Sox yesterday afternoon, a semi-crucial rubber match for the M's, and Dominic Canzone opened the scoring in the second with a double that scored Randy Arozarena. The Sox would quickly answer an inning later, 1-1 was your score through three. Newcomer Patrick Wisdom got his first hit as a Mariner in the fourth. It was another double that scored Randy Arozarena, who happened to live on base yesterday. Both teams traded blows back and forth until Arozarena delivered the haymaker in the seventh.
29: Fly ball deep. Randy, how much did he get at the wall? It disappears! Home run! Randy Arozarena!
28: That swing made it 5-2, a lead the Mariners almost relinquished in the eighth and ninth inning. But a harmless homer from White Sox Randall Grichuk made it 5-4. From that point on, reliever Jose Furrier shut the door for the Mariners. With the win, M's are back to three games under 500 at 24-27 on the year. That's good for third in the bottlenecked and underperforming AL West. Mariners have the day off as they travel to Kansas City for a weekend set with the Royals. That game's tomorrow at 4:40. You can listen to that game and every game on our sister station, KOZI AM 1230. In the NBA, the Thunder beat the Spurs yesterday 122-113. They equalized the series at one game apiece before heading back to San Antonio for Game 3. Later today, game two between the Knicks and the Cavs tips off today at 5 o'clock. And lastly, we're celebrating our local student athletes this week. The Caribou Trail League announced the all-league teams as well as individual awards this week. And today we're looking at fast pitch. My goodness, Chelan dominated all around. They won the CTL Team Championship. Denali Corrigan won Player of the Year. And Sarah Reister won Coach of the Year. Other players to make the first team were Olivia Mack, Jaden Elliott, Jaden Simmons, Henley Gardner, and Farron Huey. Congrats to our fast pitch team for a great season, and congrats to all the award winners. That's our Thursday sports. I'm Ry the Sports Guy for KOZI. Here's our KOZI forecast for North Central Washington. Partly cloudy skies for the remainder of the day. Highs hanging out in the mid-70s. Overnight, partly cloudy skies and temps in the upper 40s. For tomorrow, should be gorgeous. Clear skies, sunshine with highs in the 80s. And that's a look at weather on your community information station, KOZI.
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0: This is the main event, the moment you've all been waiting for. We're going to spin this wheel of names and select a winner for our Slide Waters Lake Chelan Water Park giveaway for season passes. I want to say a big thanks to all of you that participated, found us on Instagram, called us on the phone lines. It was a really successful giveaway, and I'm glad for all the engagement. So let's give this wheel a big spin and one more hearty good luck. Here we go. Okay, I got a name. It could be you. Be standing by the phone lines. We'll call our winner after this.
1: They say the holy water's watered down, and this town's lost its faith. Our colors will fade eventually, so if our time is running out, day after day, we'll make the mundane a masterpiece. Oh my, my, oh my, my love, I take one look at you, you're taking me out.

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0: All right, it's Community Radio, K-O-Z-I. Won't you come on down? Joining us on the phone line right now is Jamie Glad. You were the lucky one, the winner to our Slide Waters giveaway that we did throughout the entire month of May. So many entries. You were the one selected. The wheel landed on you. Can you believe it?
1: Well, I just can't believe that. That's just crazy. Oh, my gosh.
2: You know, Jamie, I got to ask you, are you typically lucky? Like, when you enter for things? No, not throughout your life?
1: I mean, you know, I've entered not very many, a handful, and maybe one once.
2: Okay. Well, do you like to get to Slide Waters? You got to...
1: You know, my grandson. Yeah, my grandson comes from the west side, often in the summertime, and I have him for about 2 weeks, and we go to swim lessons, and then that's kind of his reward afterwards. If he does a really good job, he gets to go to Slide Waters.
2: Nice. Wonderful.
1: Oh my gosh.
2: How long have you lived in the Chelan Valley?
1: Well, we actually bought our property up lake. We're way up by Fields Point.
2: Oh wow.
1: Yeah, and we bought it about 26 years ago.
2: Okay.
1: And then we just camped, and then when we could get over here for long weekends, and then when we retired, we built. And so we have been living here full time since about 17.
2: Okay. Well, hopefully it's not too much of a struggle for you to get down to the radio station.
1: Oh, not at all.
2: And deliver you, because I've got this little voucher here where you can redeem these passes. So hopefully you can come down maybe today or tomorrow. Saturday we'll be in the office as well till about 11 o'clock.
1: Okay. Thank you so much.
2: Yes, of course. You have a great day. Enjoy that view. Enjoy that coffee. And congrats again.
1: You too. And have a good, Memorial weekend.
2: You as well. Take care.
1: Okay.

0: Why not a trip to the renewed Lakeside Park in Chelan?
1: Playground's open. The beach is open. It looks beautiful. I got to see some families playing on the playground, using new swings yesterday, and that was really nice. Our marina is open. We've got staff working there, so if you want to get out and launch your boat this weekend out on the lake, that will be available. Mm-hmm. We are still experiencing a lot of woody debris coming down lake.
2: Yeah.
1: Our maintenance staff and our marina staff are working to keep our shores and our marina as clean as possible, but that wood debris is going to be an ongoing issue this summer.
2: Right.
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We're in the giving spirit. We just gave away 4 season passes to Slidewaters. That was so much fun. And we're also giving away 4 tickets to a Mariners game. You're sitting in the commissioner's seats and $500 cash. So if you didn't win the Slidewaters one, you can always try your luck again with the Mariners Dream Seat giveaway. Give us a call during second cup of coffee. First name, last name, good phone number for you, and why you want to go to the game. We'll draw those winners on June 1st. Here's Nico and Vince.

0: It's your Lake Chelan Community Radio Station, your home for feel-good favorites. Maybe some clouds rolling in for the remainder of our day. Overnight temps dipping down into the 50s. Tomorrow, you got nothing to complain about. Clear skies, sunshine, temps in the 80s as we kick off this Memorial Day weekend. We got your feel-good favorites right alongside. We got Prince, Luke Combs, and Katy Perry straight ahead.
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2: 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Digitize important records so they can be easily taken with you. 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

Kiss. Yeah, Prince. K-O-Z-I, Ry Curley, lobbing that Cozy Vibe Sellers question of the day into your court. What's your I swear I'm not stupid moment? That's posted up on our Facebook page right now. You can find it at KOZI Community Radio. And I want to highlight a friend, Ryan Burks. He has probably the best answer to this. Ryan writes, when I was on the phone and forgot the gas pump hose in my truck, oh, that is always a huge fear of mine. Hopefully it wasn't too big of a mess. You got Luke.

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1: In the KOZI Newsroom, I'm Nick Scott. There's no pending drought, so says University of Washington professor of atmospheric sciences Cliff Mass. He says state ecology should definitely correct misinformation. Mass wrote in a May 18th blog post,
2: "If the reservoirs are full, and they are full, and they're going to remain full for a little while, there's never been a problem." And so the facts are so damn clear. I mean, the irrigation in eastern Washington is from two main sources. You know, one is the Columbia, and one is the Yakima.
1: In an interview with the Center Square, Mass said that annual precipitation is at or above normal. But Deputy State Climatologist Karen Bumbaco disagrees with Mass's assessment that there will be no drought emergency.
3: The drought definition that's written into state law allows for the drought to be declared before conditions are really being felt, right? So part of it is to prepare for conditions that might be coming later in the spring and summer, and that's exactly what the state has done. So I agree with him in the sense that current conditions right now at this very moment look good, but what we're looking at is how we expect things to get worse over the spring and summer. So, I mean, we know for sure that the reduced water supply in and of itself is an issue.
1: Snowpack is down, peaking at just 52% of normal April 1st. 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I'm Nick Scott, KOZI News.
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Soft-spoken Cyndi Lauper on Community Radio, KOZI. Watch out tomorrow. We're going to do a cool sort of experimental second cup. I'll be in the studio running the ones and twos, and Jeff Conwell will also be on the air joining me. We'll do sort of a co-host situation because he'll be a tapped out celebrating the grand opening and the ribbon cutting. That kicks off tomorrow, bright and early at 8 a.m. You got Pink now on Cozy.

0: and services that'll be referred to law enforcement now for a review of potential criminal charges. The county ombudsman report released on Tuesday flagged $700,000 in questionable costs tied to 19 contracts for youth diversion and community programs. The review found that evidence suggests waste, fraud, and abuse likely occurred and raised concerns about altered documents and conflicts of interest involving nonprofit groups. A 30-year-old Quincy man accused of stealing $70,000 from an elderly Quincy resident pleaded guilty in a Grant County courtroom this week. Francisco Ariza Jr. was sentenced to a month in jail and will be required to pay restitution. Investigators say Ariza forged more than 40 checks belonging to a Quincy resident to whom he provided yard maintenance. Well, wolves are back in Washington, and that's creating a big problem for cattle ranchers. The state's wolf population grew 17% last year to 270 wolves across 49 packs. The recovery, though, has intensified conflicts with cattle ranchers in Ferry and Stevens counties. Ferry County has experienced a 33.5% decrease in farms raising beef cattle. Stay connected on air, on Facebook, and at KOZI.com. I'm Nick Scott, KOZI News.
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0: I'm still chewing on that Cozy Vibe Settlers question of the day. What's your quote, "I swear I'm not stupid" moment? I think, well, it's hard to convince people that I'm not stupid when I try to do math, especially on the radio. Like, if someone asked me a very simple math question, like, "Oh yeah, the event's coming up on the 22nd. How many days away is that?" And I gotta just cover the kids' ears, because that's gonna be an uphill battle for me. Or time. Most of my family lives on the East Coast, and I know that they're 3 hours ahead, but when I have to convert through that noon hour, like if it's 2 o'clock over there, what time is it here? That's just, it's ugly. It's ugly to behold. But I'd love to hear your answer. Head to KOZI Community Radio to answer that and participate in the conversation. We got Edwin McCain after this.
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sweet saxophone there from Edwin McCain. It's K-O-Z-I, looking at that community calendar coming up May 30th when country music and community come together to give back at Lark Hill Vineyard Ranch. It's the Chelan Cares County Jam featuring Aaron Crawford and Alexa Gilbert. $40 a ticket, but all the proceeds benefit Thrive Chelan Valley. You got Dua Lipa on Coast.

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1: In the KOZI Newsroom, I'm Nick Scott. A 300-acre fire that burned south of Mattawa along the edge of a farm bordering a canal. That fire spread through heavy brush on Bureau of Reclamation land. Source One News reports that firefighters temporarily paused suppression efforts after heat and smoke from the blaze began affecting overhead transmission lines in the area, causing crackling sounds from the wires. The cause of the fire was later traced to an outdoor burn after the property owner admitted he'd been burning cardboard boxes when the fire got away from him. And Link Transit has named its next CEO. It's Don Billen, who served as Link Transit's planning manager since 2025 and has 30 years of experience in transit planning, capital project development, and regional coordination. He succeeds Nick Covey, who is retiring after 32 years with the agency. Chelan Mayor Aaron McArdle guided a walking tour of the city for the State Transportation Improvement Board. The state-appointed board appreciated the work being done in the city with limited transportation grant funding. Mayor McArdle noted that the city has unique challenges with a couple of schools on state highways. Stay connected on air, on Facebook, and at KOZI.com. I'm Nick Scott, KOZI News.
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Hungry Eyes, K-O-Z-I. Rye Curley hanging with you. Getting ready to turn things over to Layla on this Thursday afternoon and bring in that feel-good factor that you need. Here's Maroon 5.

0: straight up. We're just having fun. There she goes, the dancing fool, Paula Abdul, Community Radio, K-O-Z-I. That's it. That's all for me. I say goodbye and hand you over to Layla to get you through this Thursday workday. We'll be back tomorrow for the joint second cup starting at 8 o'clock. I'll be in the studio. Jeff Conwell will be down at Tapped Out Sports Bar for their grand opening. I'll talk to you then.
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0: Here's our KOZI forecast for North Central Washington. Partly cloudy skies for the remainder of the day. Highs hanging out in the mid-70s. Overnight, partly cloudy skies and temps in the upper 40s. For tomorrow, should be gorgeous. Clear skies, sunshine with highs in the 80s. And that's a look at weather on your community information station, KOZI.
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0: raft after raft of more debris coming down lake. And there's plenty more where that came from. If you boat up and down the lake on the shoreline, you'll see the big trees. Mm-hmm. Some of those will come off the shore when the lake fills up, but then that narrows part is just loaded with drift.
1: The Sheriff's Marine Patrol is getting ready for the Memorial Weekend. Marine Deputy Nigel Hunter.
2: We do expect an increase in new boaters that are trying to figure stuff out. Unfortunately, yeah, we do have an expectation there's going to be a lot more bumps and props.
0: Yeah, one of the biggest issues that we should see this year will be the jet skis and just the intakes getting clogged.
1: Sergeant Huddleston confirmed there will be Marine patrols on the lake this weekend. A 300-acre fire that burned south of Mattawa along the edge of a farm bordering a canal. That fire spread through heavy brush on Bureau of Reclamation land. The cause of the fire was later traced to an outdoor burn after the property owner admitted he'd been burning cardboard boxes when the fire got away from him. Stay connected on air, on Facebook, and at KOZI.com. I'm Nick Scott, KOZI News.
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2: Yeah, y'all know what it is. Katy Perry, Juicy J.

Community Radio for Lake Chelan. It's KOZI. It's Layla. Good afternoon. Happy Thursday. Tomorrow is Friday. And that's pretty much the kickoff to Memorial Day weekend. Unofficial start to summer. Hope you're ready for it. It's going to be a crazy summer around here. Super busy, that's for sure. Hey, stick with me, okay? We're going to make it a great afternoon. Feel Good Favorites up next from Harry Styles, Donna Lewis. I've got Prince coming up too. Definitely stick with me. We're going to make it a great afternoon.

0: 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This fire preparedness tip is made possible by the Department of Natural Resources, the U.S. Forest Service, the Lake Chelan Chamber of Commerce, and the Washington State Council of Firefighters.
1: Climate change is contributing to increased fire activity. We've seen this fire statistic over the past few years. As temperatures increase, the moisture levels drop, creating conditions for the spread of wildfires at a larger and more intense level. Preparedness is our best defense. Fire is unforgiving and can be devastating to a community. We must be diligent in prevention, preparation, and management. Become a steward of fire safety in your neighborhood. In defense of tomorrow, we need to act today. Keep listening for tips in the coming weeks.
0: This fire preparedness tip is brought to you by the Department of Natural Resources, the U.S. Forest Service, the Lake Chelan Chamber of Commerce, and the Washington State Council of Firefighters.
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1: In the KOZI newsroom, I'm Nick Scott. Chelan Mayor Aaron McArdle guided a walking tour of the city for the State Transportation Improvement Board.
2: We walked up to Mo and looked at the bump out area, and then we walked over along Saunders where the two projects are happening for the crosswalks, and then over to Riverwalk Park where we are going to be kicking off a project a little bit later this year, hopefully before school starts, for safety coming across the new bridge and letting people know that there's someone crossing the street there.
1: State-appointed board appreciated the work being done in the city with limited transportation grant funding. The upcoming Memorial Day weekend marks the beginning of summer. The weather couldn't be more inviting to get outdoors. And why not a trip to the renewed Lakeside Park in Chelan?
3: Playground's open. The beach is open. It looks beautiful. I got to see some families playing on the playground, using new swings yesterday, and that was really nice. Our marina is open. We've got staff working there, so if you want to get out and launch your boat this weekend out on the lake, that will be available. Mm-hmm. We are still experiencing a lot of woody debris coming down lake.
4: Yeah.
3: Our maintenance staff and our marina staff are working to keep our shores and our marina as clean as possible, but that wood debris is going to be an ongoing issue this summer.
4: Right.
1: 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I'm Nick Scott, KOZI News.
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0: Taylor Swift, Cruel Summer on KOZI. Can you believe we're already coming up on Memorial Day weekend, the unofficial start to summertime? I don't know if I'm ready, man. It's Layla on KOZI. Head to Facebook for our Vibe Sellers question of the day. Today, Cozy wants to know, what's your I swear I'm not stupid moment? I don't know. 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Because they usually happen on the air. When I say something just totally dumb and I don't even realize I've done it, like I'll say it's Wednesday when it's really only Tuesday, you probably catch more of the dumb things that I say than I do. So yeah, you tell me. That's usually the way it goes. What's your I swear I'm not stupid moment? 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
0: KOZI weather for all of North Central Washington. After a pleasant day, we'll top out at around 52 for our overnight low. Plenty of sunshine tomorrow to cap off our work week, 85 for the high. We'll see a high near 87 on Saturday, 82 on Sunday, and then a bit of a cool down for Memorial Day with a high of only 72. 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

0: 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It's Layla. Hey, if you've been thinking about bringing a new pet into your home, this weekend is the weekend to do it. On Saturday, Wenatchee Valley Humane Society is hosting a Clear the Shelter event. Their goal is to find a home for every single one of their adoptable pets on Saturday and clear out the shelter completely. 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How wonderful is that? This event runs from 12:30 to 6 on Saturday. 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No holds will be placed on pets. So you're encouraged to start looking online now. 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I have Sia coming up, Aha, Madonna, Chainsmokers too.
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4: 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Head to Sweet River Bakery to listen to live music in the yard beginning at 7. On Sunday, Brian James Was Here will be playing at Chelan Cellars at 1. Enjoy the Sunday music series at Succession Wines with Nick Mardone at 2. Enjoy Radio 80 at the Ultimate Throwback Party. That's at Tapped Out beginning at 7. And on Monday, it's the 26th Annual Memorial Day Parade. It'll begin at 7 p.m. and runs along Wooden Avenue with local fire trucks, veteran organizations, marching bands, and regional floats moving through town as the sun drops behind the surrounding hills. As always, the entertainment calendar can be found at KOZI.com.
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1: In the KOZI Newsroom, I'm Nick Scott. We're learning of possible misuse of grant funding from the King County Department of Community and Human Services that will be referred to law enforcement now for a review of potential criminal charges. The county ombudsman report released on Tuesday flagged $700,000 in questionable costs tied to 19 contracts for youth diversion and community programs. The review found that evidence suggests waste, fraud, and abuse likely occurred and raised concerns.

0: Concerns about altered documents and conflicts of interest involving nonprofit groups. A 30-year-old Quincy man accused of stealing $70,000 from an elderly Quincy resident pleaded guilty in a Grant County courtroom this week. Francisco Ariza Jr. was sentenced to a month in jail and will be required to pay restitution. Investigators say Ariza forged more than 40 checks belonging to a Quincy resident to whom he provided yard maintenance. Well, wolves are back in Washington, and that's creating a big problem for cattle ranchers. The state's wolf population grew 17% last year to 270 wolves across 49 packs. The recovery, though, has intensified conflicts with cattle ranchers in Ferry and Stevens counties. Ferry County has experienced a 33.5% decrease in farms raising beef cattle. Stay connected on air, on Facebook, and at KOZI.com. I'm Nick Scott, KOZI News.
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0: It's Layla playing Feel Good Favorite after Feel Good Favorite on KOZI. Well, I'm making it through the day today, feeling a whole lot better than yesterday. My voice is sounding a whole lot better, too. Pesky allergies. Ugh. Well, today's been better, though, and I am so grateful for that. Hey, coming up, we're going to take a look at our Memorial Day weekend forecast. Also on the way, Benson Boone, Lady Gaga, and our 5 o'clock news block. That's on the way. 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
4: KOZI weather for all of North Central Washington. After a pleasant day, we'll top out at around 52 for our overnight low. Plenty of sunshine tomorrow to cap off our work week. 85 for the high. We'll see a high near 87 on Saturday, 82 on Sunday, and then a bit of a cool down for Memorial Day with a high of only 72. And that's a look at weather on your community information station, KOZI.
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